0: that will conclude this evening's entertainment.
1: Thank you very much for joining us tonight. We'll see you tomorrow.
2: You're still here?
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11: 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All of the 911 calls you will hear are real. Whenever possible, the actual people involved have helped us reconstruct the events as they happened.
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1: Right now, we want you to get your hands together and we're gonna start your party. 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Come on and give it to him.

So we kicked off with Bridget Fontaine, 1970 LP, Like on the Radio Translated. Plays you summer. That LP's coming on We Want Sounds with a live album as well. I will play that soon. Or I'll do Bon Tempo before that. Another track, Live as a Quartet, translated at the Journalist's House. Leo Santi, Colours in the Garden, Mucca and Roberto Mesical. That's been reviewed by Reg. Juria, the label is The Secret Warehouse of Sound. And in the background, it's not often we play five tracks before I tell you anything. Louis Baker, Mighty Tree. Hope you well. We have some wonderful music, new and old, to play over the next 2 hours. Got the Johnson & Johnson LP, Back to the Buffet. It's coming on Swamp Recordings. 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

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That was Monochrome, Fidget Van, Johnson & Johnson, Johnson & Johnson before that. Another Reg review, which you can read at www.basic-soul.co.uk, was Kutuman & Dekel. The LP Hope, this is Take It Easy.

had to play this one again. I think it's out very, very soon on Wicked Wax. Sunny, Buklau, Kublau, and Thalamus. Summer of Love and Music. Dubba before that, Hidden Village on Mystery Box Records. Back to 1994, we had to play that one. I think did I play it a year or two, maybe 3 years ago? Low Down, Fright Nights. Bit of a rare hip-hop track and a Mad Lib invasion. Sound Species, The Antidote, 99. On Stone's Throw Records, Lupac featuring Oh No and Metaphor. That was Level Zero. Back to Kutiman and Deckel. Right, next, back to 1981. Air. The LP is Airmail. Label is Black Saint. This track is called BK.

this on Stay True Sounds, but we had to play this one this week. Play some more next week. Alex Kidd, Love We Have. Big tune. Barton Baker before that. Sun Translated, it's a Nicola Conti remix. Megatronic on Razor and Tate.

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Featuring Vanessa Freeman before that. I'm not sure I said why the Kaidi Tatham, but anyway. Do What You're Gonna Do. It's from Clapham Hymns, Volume 1, 10 Years of Church of Sound, 2016 to 2026.

That's on Heist. And City. And a re-spin for Nausica. I played you ages ago. LP, Empty My Mind. And then it was Alexander Flood, the remixes. I played you Fred Everything, Broken remix of Life is a Rhythm. The Van before that, that K15 remix. Right, starting to pick up the tempo. As to finish off the show, Evening News, this is Kabir.

is the next release on AGN7. That was A Cure for Death. I definitely need to play some more from that EP. And then Evening News, Kaboom on Dune Castle Records. And we'll finish off with DT. Recuperate. Yes, so Recuperate, number one. It's been a long week. Celsius Recording, www.basic-soul.co.uk for all information on the show, all the stations that broadcast the show throughout the week. Do listen there. And we'll be back for the usual mix-up jazz club. Unfortunately, it's too late to tell you.

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She was a good love. She was a sweet thing, my Lord. She looked so good. 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